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right. Howdy, everybody. Hey, this is your old pal, DJ Del Virreal. We got a lot of great new stuff. I'm excited to have the new Bear Family compilation. I got That'll Flag Get It, Volume 53 here in the house. So we'll be enjoying music from the Challenge and the Jackpot record label, in addition to all your favorite requests and suggestions. So please, don't be shy. 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I've JR, Nate, and Matt, and Chris. A lot of other people have already kind of chimed in, which is fabulous. Feel free to go. All right, crank it up loud. Let's get ready to have a rockin' ball. Here's on the world's number one online roots rockin' radio station. 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

That's right, man. We're going to take the long way home, going to burn through the gas. Who knows? We might run out, and we might have to just cuddle and stay warm together. All right, well, keep that radio on. I'll keep you company as you're tuning in to Go Cat Go, the Rockabilly Show. All right, again, some good gas mileage with the legendary Johnny Horton on the Columbia record label, I believe 58. Let's take that long way home. That's on the Rockin' Rollin' Johnny Horton compilation from our good friends at Bear Family Records. We also enjoyed recent music, something from the last 4 years. How's that? On the Shack record label, right out of the England. There he is, Lou Lewis and his all-star trio. That's the title track to that great little EP. It's called Settle Down. Indeed, a handsome young lad with a great voice and a wonderful band backing him up. Lou Lewis and his all-star trio with Settle Down. We had Eddie Bond coming up right out of Memphis, Tennessee on the Mercury record label from 57. Eddie and the boys, the Stompers, doing Slip, Slip, Slip It In. That's when you got to use a little of that WD-40, right? Got to say, I had an easy time slipping in and DJing this weekend. I was kind of proud of myself. Normally it takes like hours to escape, but I was pretty crafty. I was able to get my vehicle in, load up pretty quickly, and then get home in actually almost a reasonable amount of time. But what a wonderful weekend. Again, big thank yous to Dennis, Tom, and all the powers that be at Autorama and Autorama Extreme. I'll be thinking about it and smiling just haphazardly all for the next few days and maybe even weeks, man. Wonderful time. More photos to come. You can see a little preview of it up on my Facebook page. All right. Eddie Bond slipping in. We had JR and his Blue Train coming in out of Germany. Now, this is the self-titled disc here. Maybe it's going to be called Begging. Let me see what the name of the album is here. It's just called JR Jr. and his Blue Train. The album's called Blue Train. Okay, so I guess I got that wrong. But what a great track. Begging, which we've been enjoying quite a bit. The new album just dropped. Always email me, Dell@motorbilly.com, or join me on the Book of Face. Make a suggestion, DM me. Let me know. Matt's out there. He made a couple requests as well, which is always wonderful. Hey, there's Don as well, and the Wolf Man. Very cool. I'm getting a lot of good requests, man. Matt, I'm glad that you are recuperating. It looks like you had some crazy wild surgery, man. So definitely keep up with that therapy because it'll get easier and get better. You may be even stronger. All right. You wanted to hear a little bit of Deke Dickerson, Look at That Moon? Well, I'm a huge fan of Deke. And all right, Deke's doing a nice cover here of a Carl Perkins classic. And, how about we enjoy this cool track from Deke, man? You guys ready to do it? All right, let's blast off for the moon here. I think I've got it for you. Here it is, Deke Dickerson off the This Is Echophonic compilation. And it's called Look at That Moon on Go Cat Go, the Rockabilly Show.

label. This was released in 1956, as you can tell, probably mastered for one of those 45s too, but sounding good. Very primal, very raw, very rare. Like I said, super rare. Rock and Roll, Mr. Moon from Harold Shudders and his Rockettes, or I think it's supposed to say Rockettes, but they just spelled it without the K in there. So I'll just call them Rockettes there. All right, Harold on the Goldenrod, which I believe is out of Kentucky. Not sure where Harold's from, but I like that tune there. Rock and Roll and On the Moon, man. A nice little batch of moon tunes to satisfy you goons. There's Blue Moon Baby in the set. Well, Marcel Bontempi, our pal from Germany, on the Stagger Lee record label. This is pulled from that compilation called The Singles Collection. It came out in 2022 on the Stagger Lee record label, but a fantastic cover of Blue Moon Baby from the always brilliant Marcel. We had Hank Williams in there. Love Hank. Now, released in 56 on one of the legendary 10-inch LPs there, EPs as it were, Honky Tonkin', but that was Howlin' at the Moon from Hank, probably recorded in early 1950, maybe 50, 51. I know he died, I think, in late 50s, so that's when it probably came out there. But we got it. We love it, man. Again, Howlin' too. Union Avenue at the Moon. Moon Crazy Baby from their Moonlight Madness disc. We had Elvis Presley. There he is with Scotty and Bill. Kind of a rare one, too. Now, it was recorded at Sun. Released in 56 on RCA. It was one of those, I think, I don't say outtakes, but they didn't put it out in 45 on Sun. But when the contract was purchased by RCA, I think they bought the whole catalog and they put out everything they had because everything was selling, man. I like that beautiful language, just mournful, just a classic cut from the young Elvis Presley. There he is from the 50s Masters box set. We had Deke Dickerson by suggestion. Matt, again, we salute you. We hope you are recovering well from your surgery, man. All right, from the This Is Echophonic compilation on Echophonic Records, there's Deke back in 2000 with this cover of Carl Perkins' Look at That Moon. All right, the moon's shining down tonight, and we got the great rockin' tunes to make you howl, so keep on rolling, man. We are doing the best rockin' music ever right here on the world's number one online roots rockin' radio station. We never get tired. We never stop. And speaking of that, that is the title of the new Swingin' Blackjacks disc, and we want to thank Matt for getting us a hard copy. He came through. Came right across the border without a problem, which is great. Let's enjoy some music from the Swingin' Blackjacks from the new album, Never Tire, Never Stop. This one's called Misery Train. All on board? Let's get rolling with the Swingin' Blackjacks. Then Go Cat Go, the Rockabilly Show.

We got the music. That'll move you, man. Definitely. The best way to burn calories is to tune into the Go Cat Go show. In fact, you're going to vibrate so much, you'll probably wear your clothes out from the inside. It's true, man. Burn those calories and stay slim and trim with Go Cat Go, the Rockabilly show. All right. I'm not sure how slim I'm going to be. We were moving and grooving with Boyd Bennett and his Rockets. There they are on the King Record label from Great King Records compilation on Ace Records. We had Johnny Hot Rods. That one goes across the border to our good buddy Don. Big Spud. I love that you're kind of going along with the whole potato theme, man. This is pretty cool. Here. All right, that was Hot Rod Girl from Johnny Hot Rods, 2017 on this Atenza release called Hot Rod Rockabilly. So I'm going to assume they are a band from Sweden. I think that's pretty safe to say, huh? Probably. Jimmy Carroll coming in with Big Green Car. Love that one. And then the Swinging Blackjacks on top, coming down from Toronto. Their brand new disc is called Never Tire, Never Stop. We've got a new hard copy of it here in the studio. So all things Canadian are rocking. We love it. There you go. Misery Train chugging on down the line with the Swinging Blackjacks here on Go Cat Go, the Rockabilly Show. Again, thank you to all my cool pals who are taking time to comment and make suggestions up on Facebook there. I certainly appreciate it, man. So keep those comments coming in. Rocking shout outs to Randy and Derek. And I think, a few other people are tuning in. This is great. Well, the Wolfman. Everybody's howling. This is brilliant, man. So thank you, Derek. Always good hanging out with you. Yeah, I'm going to play that Vincent the Sun Boppers for you. We got a suggestion for Jack Baymar. Oh, my gosh. Bombcats. Heck yeah. This is good, man. Hey, Derek. I had so much fun hanging with you and Patty. You guys are the best, man. Totally, totally cool. Let's jump into some more music. I did get a suggestion for the new Reverend Horton Heat single. So I'm not sure if you guys know this or not, but the Rev just released a new 45 out on his own Fun Guy record label. We've got the A-side here. It's called Rock and Roll Is Now. So let's not wait, man. Let's enjoy it right this very moment here on Go Cat Go, the Rockabilly Show. Now, now, now, now, now, now, now, now, now, now, now, now, now, now, now, now, now, now, now, now, now, now, now, now, now, now, now, now, now, now, now, now, now, now, now, now, now, now, now, now, now, now, now, now, now, now, now, now, now, now, now, now, now, now, now, now, now, now, now, now, now, now, now, now, now, now, now, now, now, now, now, now, now, now, now, now, now, now, now, now, now, now, now, now, now, now, now, now, now, now, now, now, now, now, now, now, now, now, now, now, now, now, now, now, now, now, now, now, now, now, now, now, now, now, now, now, now, now, now, now, now, now, now, now, now, now, now, now, now, now, now, now, now, now, now, now, now, now, now, now, now, now, now, now, now, now, now, now, now, now, now, now, now, now, now, now, now, now, now, now, now, now, now, now, now, now, now, now, now, now, now, now, now, now, now, now, now, now, now, now, now, now, now, now

0: Good advice, man. Do a little dancing, just like Derek and Patty do, man. I love watching those guys dance. They have such fun wherever they go. The joy is infectious and, of course, contagious. And I sincerely love those guys. Always cool to see them with their cool cars and wagons. And I had a blast, man, hanging out with Derek and Patty and all my cool pals at Autorama this year. What a blast, man. You know, I can't believe I'm already looking forward to next year. Making plans for what I want to do a little bit differently and do a little bit better. But it was great. I met so many cool people, a lot of wonderful old friends, made new friends. It's just the best atmosphere, being surrounded by all that classic Detroit steel and the great music and, you know, all the other fun stuff that goes along with it. Again, rocket shout-outs to Single Finger and the Throttle Gals. In fact, I played a song for them in the set. Let me back announce, all right? Take out your scorecards. Here we go. In reverse order, we just finished up with a band called The Excels out of McKinney, Texas. So I'm going to assume 65, that'd be a garage rocking act there. The Excels with Let's Dance. That's a nice little rare 45, huh? We have the Cigar Store Indians coming up from the Deep South. Well, on the Deep South record label out of Georgia from their brilliant album El Baile de la Cobra, one of my favorite tracks. We'll send that out to Donnie and the Throttle Gals called Get on the Throttle. There you go, man. Jam that pedal to the metal. We had Don Gibson recording for RCA Victor in 58. What a brilliant singer-songwriter he was, huh? Sweet, sweet girl. Now, I know that he didn't record it originally, but he did write it, and he did a version of it there from the Don Rocks Bear Family compilation. We had Vince and the Sunboppers by suggestion. Thank you, Patty. Derek, a great one from 2018 on the Rhythm Bomb record label from the album By Request. There you go. There's your request. Wait a Minute, Baby. Just great dancing. I can just see you guys doing it. Couldn't resist. Had to play some Chuck Berry. Classic Chess rock and roll from 50. With rock and roll music. And then right on top, Rock and Roll Is Now. Pop, pop, pop. Ooh, mow, mow. That's what it sounded like to me a little bit. Reverend Horton Heat. There's Jim Heath. Maybe I'll play some of the bands in just a little while. But right now, I got some more requests I need to get to. I think Sean tuning in down in Hot Atlanta. Sean, I hope you're doing well, my good friend. You requested some Atomic Bomb Cats. And here's their recent single. I'm not going to play the Autorama one since we played it last week. Let's go ahead and put on a different record. This is a recent recording they did. It's our good friends, the Atomic Bomb Cats. Love it. The original. Here they are with Too Far Gone. Playing for you, Sean, and everyone else. Then Go Cat Go, the Rockabilly Show.
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catch a hoppin' at the big 5-4. Jitty, jitty, jitty, when we reach the hall.

Indeed, man. Strolling, rocking, bopping, strolling, jiving. And even a little bit of, I guess the good old-fashioned bop, man. Whatever you got, we have it for you, man. We'll keep you moving all night long on the Go Cat Go radio show. You've latched on to the white-hot signal of Rockabilly Radio, and I'm good on you, man. This is awesome. This is where you need to be. Keep that radio dial tuned in. In fact, just bust the knob off and let her roll, man. There's Eddie Cochran, classic on the Liberty record label with Genie to the third power. Indeed, man, she's triumphant. We had Leadfoot Jimmy. Don't know a lot about this cat. Yeah, I'm still kind of deciding, is it, you know, a real band or not? But it's from a new album called Leadfoot Jimmy. They say it's a cat out of L.A., so perhaps it's a studio musician. I'm not sure, but I kind of enjoyed that track. That was called Guitar Playing S.O.B., and I do apologize for those of you with sensitive ears out there. I think he's going to have to probably re-record it as Guitar Playing Son of a Gun. That would be kind of cool. We'll see. Either way, let me know what you guys think of that one from Leadfoot Jimmy. We had Tommy Scott and the Ramblers. This is from a great comp here called Rockabilly Gold, Volume 3 in the Lucky record label. Hey, you feel lucky? There you go. Dig Me Little Mama. Indeed. The Atomic Bomb Cats, by suggestion. That one goes down to Atlanta to Sean. Sean, my man, I hope you're doing well this week. Rockin' shout-outs to you. And, of course, all our good friends, the Atomic Bomb Cats. I'm sure they send their hearty wishes for you. They were tremendous. I'll have to share some of their pictures. Now, I did take a bunch, and I shared them with Kyle, so he's probably got some up on their Facebook page as well. But check it out. They made a video featuring photos from Autorama years past. And like I said, they really killed it. I believe they'll be asked to be performing again in the future. Love the Atomic Bomb Cats. See them at a cool rockin' venue near you. Too far gone? It's never too far when the Atomic Bomb Cats are in the house. All right, well, let's keep it going. Rockin', rolling, jiving. I got another suggestion here from our good friend Matt. Again, is recuperating down in Missouri. I hope you're doing fine, sir. Do those exercises, all right? Don't skimp on that. Get those little hand exercises and do whatever they tell you to do. You've got to put lotion on it, take vitamins, whatever you do. You'll be back to normal in no time, all right? But in the meantime, let's enjoy a little Willie Berry and the California Hot Shots. Here's your suggestion. I'm not sure who you're thinking about puckering up to, but perhaps they're standing by. Check it out. From the Wally Phonic Sessions disc from 2020, here's Willie Berry and the California Hot Shots with Kiss Me Sweet. Tonight on Go Cat Go, the Rockabilly Show.

0: baby.
1: Ooh, yeah, baby, let's rock and roll.
0: Ooh, yeah, baby. Ooh, yeah, baby.
1: Hold me in your loving embrace.
0: Ooh, yeah, baby. Ooh, yeah, baby.
1: We'll blast off for outer space.
0: Ooh, yeah, baby. Ooh, yeah, baby.
1: Ooh, yeah, baby. Ooh, yeah, baby, it's Saturday night.
0: Ooh, yeah, baby. Ooh, yeah, baby.
1: Start the music and hold me tight.
0: Ooh, yeah, baby. Ooh, yeah, baby.
1: Up above is a big old moon.
0: Ooh, yeah, baby. Ooh, yeah, baby.
1: We're gonna rock till tomorrow noon.
0: Ooh,

0: yeah, baby, let's rock and roll.
1: Ooh, ooh, yeah, baby, ooh, yeah, baby.
0: Hold me in your loving embrace.
1: Ooh, yeah, baby, ooh, yeah, baby.
0: We'll blast off for outer space.
1: Ooh, yeah, baby, ooh, yeah, baby.
0: Ooh, yeah, baby. Ooh, yeah, baby, it's Saturday night.
1: Ooh, yeah, baby, ooh, yeah, baby.
0: Start the music and hold me tight.
1: Ooh, ooh, yeah, baby, ooh, yeah, baby.
0: Up above is a big old moon.
1: Ooh,

It really doesn't get much finer than those amazing harmonies from those brothers there, the Everly Brothers. There's Phil and Don, man. Recorded for KD.

I think it was the flip side to one of the other big hits. So there you go. Jiving with the Aztec Werewolf here on Go Cat Go. We had Ramblin' James and the Billy Boppers coming in out of, I believe, the L.A. area. James himself, James Maude, I believe, is a transplant from the U.K. But on the Buckshot record label, this one goes back, gosh, 24 years, man, to the Burn One Down a disc. Weight of the World, indeed. I can feel it pressing on me. We had Kip Tyler and the Flips. They record on the Challenge record label. Then we played a couple cuts from this new Bear Family compilation, and I'm flipping out, man. I always enjoy these new flat get-its, and they're a lot of fun. Great liner notes and photos. I highly recommend when you get these Bear Family comps there. Ooh, yeah, baby, from Kip and his Flips. We had our good friend Seatbelt coming in out of, what's it? I keep wanting to say Orange County, California, but no, I believe they're out of Long Beach area. There they are. And we certainly appreciate their friendship and their listenership. And we love hearing them on the show, man, from their Middleman Industries release called Number One in Hell. There are the Seatbelt with Panic. Hit that panic button, indeed. Wynn Stewart, there's another one from the That'll Flat Get It. This one on Jackpot Records. So it's music from the Challenge and Jackpot record label. Same year, 58. Wynn with the fast version of Come On. Indeed, let's get going, man. We had Willie Berry and the California Hotshots teaming up with some of the best that California has to offer there. The Golden State's musicians there backing up Willie Berry on the Wally Phonic Sessions disc. So there he is out of New Brunswick teaming up with California kids with Kiss Me Sweet. And again, we'll send that out with a little chef's kiss to Missouri Matt. Hope you're feeling well, sir. Hey, kids, keep on rocking with us, man. If you got a suggestion or a request, I would be supremely happy and pleased to play it for you. So don't just sit there like a bump on a log. Reach out and say howdy to the Aztec Werewolf, and I will find it. Slip in the mix. We've been doing pretty good so far. I think we're almost batting 1,000, actually. There we go. Angela Tini is a new forthcoming album on the Rumbar record label, and we want to thank her and the good friends over there in Boston on Rumbar Records for getting us a copy of this to share with you. I think you guys will enjoy some nice up-tempo jiving R&B music from this Duchess of Rock and Music here out of Seattle. That's where she's at. It's up there in the Pacific Northwest. Here's Angela Tini from her new disc. It's called Can't Stop Me. Stand back and let her roll. And Go Cat Go, the Rockabilly Show.

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1: All right, be careful. You don't want to throw that hip out or accidentally fall on it and break it, because hip surgery is kind of painful, man. I saw that Pat Smiley, I think he'd had hip replacement surgery, but he was up in Adam and did some great soulful blues and classic rock and roll. He was one of the performers this past weekend at the Detroit Autorama, man. We've kind of dropped the checkered flag here on Hot Rod season, and it's wonderful to go to a great show and hang out with so many cool friends. I really enjoyed myself. It was a long weekend, but definitely worth it, and I hope that everyone I got to meet enjoyed the music. I got a lot of good feedback from many people, and congratulations again to all the wonderful car owners, the cool cars that won trophies and awards over the weekend, and of course our pinup queen as well too. It was a blast. Okay, check out the photos up on Facebook, and I hope to see you at a cool car show very, very soon. Let me tell you, enjoyed this set. All right. We just ended up with a track from the Jody Mars. I believe that's Marshall in the band, singing lead, playing the bass. This one goes back to, I want to say the mid-50s, 55, perhaps a little bit earlier. These are some of the original members from Bill Haley's Comets. They had kind of split from Bill for a while, and they got a contract with Capitol Records. The Jody Mars with Hip Shaken Baby from the Rockstar release, Let's All Rock Together. Good idea, man. The Backyard Casanovas, they want you to rock too. From the 2023 Rhythm Bomb release, Backyard Stomp, that was Geronimo Rock and Roll. And kind of play a nice mix of crazy wild rock and blues out of Bonn, Germany. We had Glenn Reeves on Decca Records from 1958. There's another one that I love. Great jiver, Rock-a-Boogie-Loo from that Johnny on the Spot Bear Family compilation. We had the lovely and the very talented Miss Angela Teeny from her new single on the Rumbar record label from a forthcoming album. I'm going to just assume that the album is going to be called Can't Stop Me. So again, get out of her way. She'll roll you right down, man, with that great rockin' sound. Love Angela Teeny here on Go Cat Go, the Rockabilly Show. All right, I got a suggestion for some chick tunes. I guess it is kind of springtime, right? The chicks are hatching, and I see that El Gear Grinder and his family have got a lovely little chick. Super cute, man, all fuzzy. I'm kind of jealous. I couldn't have something like that in my house because my dog would probably eat it in a quick minute there. But why don't we let the chicks fall where they may? All right, check it out. Here are the Wise Guys from their brilliant nonstop boogie disc. It's called Hey, Hey, Little Chick. We got some rockin' chicken tunes coming at you. Picking and clicking on Go Cat Go, the Rockabilly Show.

0: 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I'll see you all very, very soon. Adios, everybody.
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That's how you stay in shape, man. Yeah, keep that girlish figure, man. Keep all those curves intact. You got to burn those calories, folks, and get rid of the fat, keep the muscle, and, you know, keep on rocking with us when you tune in to Go Cat Go, the Rockabilly Show. It's almost the best thing for you, man. It's like a, you know, an audio tonic for your body, man. We make your brain happy, your ears happy, and we keep your feet moving as well. There you go. On the Dixie record label from 1958, there is Groovy Joe Poovy from a great Texas Tornadoes compilation. That was Move Around. And I caught you moving, too. Don't think I didn't see. I did. We also enjoyed in this set a little bit of Wayne the Train Hancock. Wayne, of course, will be one of the featured artists this summer at the big Rockabilly Road Trip Festival down in Port Clinton, Michigan. Super excited about that. I'll be hyping it up. We went back to 2001 from the South Austin Sessions EP. I don't have a record label on that. I'm not sure if it's ARC 21 or not, but Hillbilly Hill Country Gal from Wayne the Train, right out of Texas, of course. Wayne Walker, there's another Wayne, 57 on the Columbia record label with another great one there, Bobo Skediddle Daddle. Sounds like a fancy candy or something, right? That's from a great Columbia Records compilation, Whistlebait. Love Wayne Walker. The Rockasonics featuring Willie Berry on lead vocals. There he is with a nice introduction. That's the recent Swell Tune single, I Got Burned. I love it. A little bit of that Elvis jive going on. If you're tuning in earlier, you hear me talking about the new Elvis movie. Again, I highly recommend it. I am far from a big 1970s Elvis fan, but I truly enjoyed the movie quite a bit. Baz Luhrmann, I think, is a genius. He took all that great footage, he juiced it up, edited it incredibly well. I mean, it's just fantastic how the songs all kind of interweave between each other. It's almost seamlessly. It's really quite an experience. I would recommend going and check it out. Now, I didn't see it in IMAX, but I'll be buying like a personal copy of it when it comes out, like on Blu-ray. So I'll look forward to seeing it, you know, in big 4K on my screen at home. But it's definitely worth checking out in the theater. Get a party together with some friends and go check it out, man. Epic. Elvis Presley concert. Highly recommended. All right. So there you go. Rockasonics did I Could Burn. Tudor Boatman with an unissued track he recorded back, I'm going to say 58, 59, from the Rockin' Tudor Boatman compilation on Collector Records. That was Thunder and Lightning. And we've been getting quite a bit of that. My doggy woke me up at 4 in the morning last night, early morning, just shaking. I feel so bad for her. You know, she just cannot wrap her tiny little brain around what's going on. I just know that all the air pressure change and the barometric pressure as well as the noise, it just frightens her tremendously, and I feel so bad for her. For anyone else out there who's got dogs who are scared of thunder and lightning, I feel you. I got your back there. I'm sympathizing. The Reverend Horton Heat, Don, really enjoyed that one too, from Interscope's album of the same name. It's a fun tune. I remember seeing the Rev do that back when he was slinging those martinis. I think they're teetotaling these days, keeping it on the straight and narrow, up on the old on the wagon there. There's the Reverend Horton Heat straight out of Texas with It's Martini Time. All right, that sounds good. Look at that, man. We've exhausted our time, though. I know. I'll be back next week, I promise you, with another heaping helping of your favorite greasy, gritty, and groovy rockabilly tunes, man. Your favorites from the 50s, plenty of today and tomorrow's brightest rockabilly stars all in one action-packed, epic episode. We like to pull it all together for you and just have a blast spinning all this wonderful new music. It's a good time, man. You guys are always invited to come hang out with us, so please make a radio date every week and hang out with the Aztec Werewolf. All right, looks like the Wild Devils came in with a last-minute suggestion, which I'm really happy about. And let me see. You know what? They gave me three tracks to play. There's one of them called On Top of the World. There's a cover of Rock-a-Bop. I'm going to do this one called 3 Days in Memphis because I am thinking about Elvis. I'm excited about the return of the Maripolitan Music Awards next year to Memphis, Tennessee. So I'll leave you with this one as well as a kind suggestion. Remember, it's a great life if you keep rocking. I'll see you all very, very soon. Adios, everybody.

Hola amigos, this is Mozzie D, the Southwest Queen of Rock and Soul. Keep on rocking with DJ Del Villarreal, the Aztec Werewolf himself, on Go Cat Go, the Rockabilly Show.

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This new session will begin with the first song, which is dedicated to all the British listener and my friend Riton too.

0: So this second song is for one DJ of Rockabilly Radio, Nick Hope. The singer was very famous in France at the end of 70s, but he also sung some rock and roll. His name was Mortuman, and the song is I'm a Man.
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0: Mike and Dave's Roots Roundup, an hour of the best rockabilly, jump blues, and western swing. Come on in and join us. Kick your feet up and get your roots on. And now, here's Rockin' Dave.
1: Hey now, and welcome to the 67th edition of the Roots Roundup. I'm Rockin' Dave, and we got another slammin' bangin' hour of music for you. Starting right now with Peter and the Wolves. Check them out on the Roots Roundup.

That was Amos Milburn, the brilliant jump blues pianist and bandleader, born in Houston as one of 13 children. After joining the Navy at 15 and earning 13 battle stars in WW2, he returned to Houston after the war and formed his band, the Chicken Shackers. He scored some big hits along the way, and we heard Amos and the Shackers on House Party, released in 1955. Before that, we started with a bang, courtesy of Peter and the Wolves, the rockin' trio from Calgary, fronted by Howlin' Pete Cormier on vocals, guitar, and piano. I saw Pete and the lads this past spring at Viva Las Vegas and was blown away. From their 2018 CD, Howlin' and Prowlin', we heard One Night Baby. We'll keep it going now with the great Bob Wills and his Texas Playboys, one of our most played acts here on the Roots Roundup. We'll check out Closed for Repairs, co-written by Bob and recorded by the Playboys in Hollywood in 1947 and released the following year. This is one of my favorite versions of the Playboys, featuring Tommy Duncan on vocals, Eldon Shamlin on guitar, Tiny Moore on mandolin, and Herb Remington on steel. We'll then check in with Speck and Doyle Wright, so let's hit the ground running on the Roots Roundup.

0: Don Payne.
1: That was the brother duo of Speck and Doyle Wright, born to Florida sharecroppers who moved to Columbus, Georgia in the early 40s and launched their country music singing career. They performed on the radio for many years and released a few records over that time, and then in 1959 they made their one rockabilly recording, Music to My Ears. This track, released on their own Syrup Bucket Records, was enough for them to be enshrined in the Rockabilly Hall of Fame. Before that, we heard from the legendary Bob Wills and his Texas Playboys, a Wills original called Closed for Repairs, released as a 1948 single. We'll move on now to Tracy K. Houston, the country and rockabilly singer and long-haul trucker from Nashville. She's made a number of fine records embracing both sides of that palette, and from 2018's Rockin' Little Angel, we'll check out Knockin' on the Back of Your Heart. From there, we'll get bluesy with Helen Humes, so let's get to Knockin' and Rockin' on the Roots Roundup.

Helen Humes there, the jazz and R&B singer from Louisville. She began performing at 14 and was best known for the 4 years she spent singing with Count Basie's band. Like a lot of great jazz singers of the day, she also recorded blues and R&B numbers, and we heard Real Fine Daddy, part of a 1955 EP called Helen Humes Sings and Swings. Before that, we had a visit from Tracy K. Houston, Knocking on the Backside of Your Heart, from her 2018 CD, Rockin' Little Angel. We'll keep things happening now with Don Hager and the Hot Tots, whose recorded output consisted of 2 singles recorded in the fall of 1957. Let's check out the second of these, Liza Jane Bop. We'll then rock it up with the Outlaw Daddies, so let's hop and bop now on the Roots Roundup.

0: The Outlaw Daddies there from Montclair, California, stars of bars, festivals, and car shows. We heard She's Gone from their most recent CD, Come On Home. We preceded the Daddies with Don Hager and the Hot Tots, the mighty obscure band who made two singles in the fall of 1957, and we heard the second, Liza Jane Bopp. We'll move on now to one of my personal favorites, the Steel and Telecaster duo of Speedy West and Jimmy Bryant. During their short but productive run together, they made some amazing records, including our theme music, in fact. We'll go back to the early 50s now for the birth of the blues. From one show favorite, we'll then move on to another, Louis Jordan. So let's get double bluesy now on the Roots Roundup.
1: Let's see, what have we got? Well, Speedy West, are you here?
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1: All righty, what you going to play for us?
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0: boy. Where you at?
1: Yes, sir. Boy, oh, boy, oh, boy. That's a good one. Speedy West, steel guitar, and the good old song called The Birth of the Blues.

That, of course, was the incomparable Louis Jordan with Buzz Me, featuring Louis and his Timpani Five at their absolute peak. That song, in fact, was the first of Louis's five number one records in 1946, and it also went to number nine on the pop charts. Before Louis and the Boys, we heard from the brilliant duo of Speedy West on steel guitar and Jimmy Bryant on Telecaster, The Birth of the Blues from 1953. Let's return to the rockabilly side of things now, beginning with Jimmy Smith and his Ranch Hands. This Georgia combo released one single in 1958, and we'll have the A-side, Pinch Me Quick. We'll then head down under for a rockin' number from Ezra Lee. So let's turn it up on the Roots Roundup.

Ezra Lee Matanzik there, better known to the world simply as Ezra Lee, the piano player and singer from New South Wales, Australia. He began performing at 13 and released his first record in his early 20s. He's put out 5 since then, and from the most recent, 2016's Boomerang Baby, we heard My Baby Wants to Rock and Roll All Night. Before that, we had Pinch Me Quick, the A-side of the only single from Jimmy Smith and his Ranch Hands, released in 1958. Let's keep it going now with Bob Skiles and his Skyrockets, the novelty western swing band from Texas. They made some fine sides and a few really silly ones over their short career, and we're going to check out Too Many Times You've Cheated on Me, released in 1938. We'll then get romantic with Dennis Smith, so let's set our watches on the Roots Roundup.

The mighty obscure Dennis Smith there with his only single, This Little Heart, released in 1965 on the Linden label out of Tennessee. And more than that, I cannot tell you. We preceded Dennis with Robert Kendrick, better known to the world for some reason as Bob Skiles, and his band The Skyrockets, featuring his three brothers, Doc, Sanford, and Clifford, who remain Kendricks. From 1938, that was Too Many Times You've Cheated on Me. We'll move on now to Clarence Gatemouth Brown, the singer and multi-instrumentalist who had a 60-year career, combining blues, jazz, R&B, and Cajun music. Let's have one of his early singles, Guitar in My Hand, released in 1949. We'll then hear another wicked guitar picker, Brian Setzer, and the Stray Cats. So let's tune it in on the Roots Roundup.

That, of course, was the Stray Cats featuring Brian Setzer on guitar and vocals with Something's Wrong with My Radio from their 1983 LP, Rant and Rave with the Stray Cats. They celebrated their 40th anniversary this summer with a new album, their first in 26 years. Before the Stray Cats, we went back to 1949 for Clarence Gatemouth Brown and Guitar in My Hand. I've told you before that if you miss any of our shows, all of our prior episodes are available via podcast through iTunes, Google Play Music, TuneIn, and Stitcher. Well, if you don't have an account at any of those places and you find the whole podcast thing too confusing, you can just go right to our website, davesradioempire.org, follow the tab to Rockin' Dave's Roots Roundup, and all the shows will be right there for you to stream and download. Have fun! We'll load it up one more time with Kenny Brown and his Arkansas Ramblers. They released four singles between 1955 and 57, and we'll have the second, Throw a Little Wood on the Fire, from 1956. We'll then rack 'em up with Jack Toombs. So here we go once more on the Roots Roundup.

0: Hey, Mac, let's have another roll of nickels, huh?
1: That was Jackson Cleveland Toombs, better known to the world as Jack Toombs, the DJ, songwriter, and performer who had a long career in Nashville and Detroit. Although he recorded his own songs, he didn't write the number we heard, Pinball Fever, from 1955. That was one of the first biracial recordings, as his band included a black bass player and pianist. Before Jack, we had Kenny Brown and his Arkansas Ramblers, Throw a Little Wood on the Fire, from 1956. It's time to close it down for the week, so let's have our last twofer of this 67th Roots Roundup. We'll start with The Shape You Left Me In from Gene Simmons, and then we'll finish her off with Rod Willis and We'll Travel. And it's time for me to travel for this week. I'm Rockin' Dave, and thanks for listening to this edition of the Roots Roundup. I hope you'll join me again, and until then, keep your roots.

0: 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This program was written, produced, and hosted by Dave Bagdad and was recorded at EMAS Studios in Broad Ripple. Rockin' Dave's Roots Roundup is a Fortnight production. 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
3: If you hate me after what I say,
4: can't put it off any longer. I just gotta tell you, anyway.

And getting us underway this week on Leon's Doo Wop Heaven, Don't Take the Stars from the Mystics. And then that was Frankie Valli and the Four Seasons, Bye Bye Baby. Who said it was the Bay City Rollers? Dear, oh dear, oh dear. Here's the O'Shirelles, Silhouettes.

I never realised till I was having a look just before the show how many different versions there are of Two Silhouettes on the Shade. There is so many different versions, and it's got two different titles, Silhouettes and Two Silhouettes, but it's all the same song. But so many different varieties. I chose to go with the O'Shirelles today. Right, good morning to Kevin and Gently Hind. Kevin, I hope this is the right one for you. The Du Maurier's and All Night Long.

Great little two in a row from Kevin and Gently Hind. All Night Long, the Dumouriez and the Harmonaires come back. Let me know if the first one was the wrong one for you, Kevin. Hopefully it was the right one. Good morning to Rob Creasy as well. Good morning to Harry and good morning to John Crowber. Great to have you listening. What have we got for you now? The Extraordinaires.

Oh, brilliant. Two in a row there. The Extraordinaires, who were at Viva Las Vegas this year. And then that was the Stylists and I Wonder. Right, great version there of Dance Girl from Lewis Lyman and the Teen Chords.

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Oh, great version of the Little Anthony song, Two People in the World. Absolutely brilliant. Speed it up. I love it when they do that to a song. Right, here's an unusual one for Clarence Frogman Henry, A Little Too Much.

Oh, that was Yvonne Baker and the Sensations having a party across the hall. Right, here comes a little two in a row from the Brilliant Tears featuring the great voice of Danny Reno.

Oh, there we go. Brilliant, two in a row. I'm sure that one was done by the Time Tones originally. House Where Lovers Dream. Before that, Lady Happiness. Both done there by the Brilliant Tears. Right, here come the Cults for you.

0: 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Don't you know until you're a little old till I'm gonna grieve.
1: If you're enjoying the music that you're listening to, please consider making a donation or sponsoring one of our monthly expenses. Your help would certainly be appreciated.

0: Oh, great two in a row. The Sheik of Araby by the Colts, and then the Cadillacs and Romeo. Good morning again, Harry. Harry loves a bit of the Cleftones, and we got a two in a row for him.
1: Yeah.

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That's another one of them songs that so many copies out there, Fast and Slow, Earth Angel. Absolutely brilliant. I actually don't know who done the original. Was it the Penguins? I'm not sure. Wouldn't like to say. Right, here come the Q's.

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1: Hey, you!

Oh, there we go. What do we have there? We had the Q's, Rock and Roll, Mr. Oriole, and then the Dovells, Baby Workout, Jackie Wilson's song, I Do Believe. Right, here comes D. Clark.

Shaking cats and kittens. Hey, have you ever thought to yourself, how can I support the greatest rockabilly radio station in the known universe? That's easy, by grabbing our new merchandise. We have black t-shirts with our new red logo. These t-shirts are screen printed so they will not fade in the wash. Oh yeah, and don't forget those measurements, or size requirements.

The fantastic sound of the darts, bells in my heart, and we have run right out of time. Just looked at the clock and it's time for me to go. How quick does an hour go here when you're playing doo-wop on Rockabilly Radio? I'll see you again soon. Don't forget I'm doing a show Monday night at 8 p.m, the No Slow Doo-Wop Show, and I'll be back again next Wednesday morning live in the studio, 9 o'clock for a breakfast doo-wop. I'll see you again soon. Gonna leave you with Kenny Vance and the Planetones. Why do you have to duck go? Because I've run out of time. I'll see you again soon. Love you all. Take care. Have a wonderful day.

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Well, for this show, I've still got this big box of repros sitting in the corner of the studio. That's a posh word for dining room, here at Rockabilly Radio Manor. And I'm going to work my way through some of the stuff that I shall be passing on out there. It proves, amongst other things, how many brilliant records there are available for not very much money as repros. So I'm going to kick off with this one. It's an absolute favourite of mine, probably my favourite bopper at the moment, because it's just about the right speed for an old bloke like me, and I can still throw myself around to it. Written by Baker Knight, recorded by Jack Southern, it's Darlene.

Yeah, if you want food on your table, better stamp this on the label. Recorded in England, Rob Bernard there, fantastic jiver. And before that, sort of taking the pace down a little bit, but still awfully rocking, Gene Summers and his Rebels, Nervous on Jan. Flip off, got a lot of that. I'll play the other side of that. And Another Juncture. Okay, you're coming up with another great jiver here. One, it's a great favourite for us here at Start, and we're heading for the dance floor. This one released on a bootleg, Greasy Records, with a completely different flip side, but this is the Carnations and Scorpion.

Yeah, a little bit of jumping blues there. That was Alan Bunn, or Tar Heel Slim as we know him better. Too Much Competition on Robin, and that copy of Dated Mariano. I love Marianos, they're worth collecting in their own right. And before that, yeah, absolute storming classic, Big T Tyler, King Kong. I usually play the other side of that, Sadie Green, but I can never resist. They're both brilliant. And there's a great story. There was a British release of that on Vogue label, and apparently it was released because there was a movie out covering King Kong at the time, and there was a number in it, and somebody said, yeah, we need to release that. So somebody went off in the vaults and came up with this record called King Kong and pushed it out. And only when people started playing it did they say, no, that's the wrong one, you've released the wrong record. So yeah, that brilliant Aladdin record is floating around in the UK on the Vogue label. Right, on with some more stuff. Another great two-sider on United Artists, this one Trini Lopez. Often the sinner not a saint gets played on the rocking scene. I like the other side slightly better, they're both brilliant. This is If.

Oh, lovely blues bopper there. Jerry McCain, I'm a lover, not a fighter. Sorry, not Jerry McCain, Lazy Lester. I think it's the Jerry McCain on the other side of it. And before that, it was I'm Moving On, Johnny Nash on Warner Brothers. Okay, you're going to keep playing the stuff on the repros that I'm slowly weeding out of the collection, having replaced them with originals. I could almost do this as a sales pitch, couldn't I? Just send in £7 for this fantastic record. This one on Coral, it's Bacon Eye, and it's Hungry for Love.

Wow, is that a parahelix when you play two sons in a row? That was, of course, Billy the Kid Emerson and Red Hot. And before that, Edwin Bruce, Sweet Woman. Again, a fantastic bopper. One for late at night when you had maybe one or two beers and just want to let rip. Right, you're listening to Rockabilly Radio, or the replays out on Rockin' Rhythm and Blues Radio. Either way, I'm the King of the Rocket Men. And remember, if you'd like to sponsor the Rockabilly Radio station, we'd love to hear from you. Or if you'd like to advertise your wares, you can sponsor any of the shows, mine or any of the good ones. But just please get in touch with us. We do this for free, but the station costs money to keep on the air, and we need your help. Right, carrying on. This one's not quite a repro. It's a legitimate 1970s reissue on the Marvel label. It's Bob Reed and Choctaw Boogie.

0: wait. Ooh, shake it one time for me, girl. 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Hey, she's all right with me.
1: Oh, some lovely Atlantic rhythm and blues there. Solomon Burke and Bebop Grandma. And before that, yeah, well, you'll have recognised it. Of course, Eddie Crocker and Come On Everybody from 1958. Okay, he's carrying on my show, just playing some repros out the box, which will be on their way back out into the wild when I get the chance, because they've been replaced by originals. This one, really easy original to come by. I don't know the story behind it, why so many were pressed. But it's on Candlelight Records, it's Clyde Stacey and it's Hoi Hoi.
2: Well, I dreamed of heaven and I saw my baby there.

Just winding up there with a couple of classic drivers. That was Thurston Harris, Bebop Lieber on the Aladdin label. And before that on Atlantic, a little bit of a Marmite record nowadays. A bit overplayed, but it is a fantastic record. Joe Turner, Boogie Woogie Country Girl. Okay, I've been the King of the Rocket Men. I've been playing here on Rockabilly Radio and Rocket Rhythm and Blues Radio. I'll be back with a fresh show in another couple of weeks. But in the meantime, have a great time. I'll see you out there in the big wide world. And see you on the flip side.

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Well, I'm Harry J, and these are my dancehall days and rock and roll nights. It's a journey through time into the vaults of the 1950s and early 60s music. You may stray a little bit, but you can be assured you're going to get the very best of rock and roll, rockabilly, and jumping rhythm and blues. We're going to kick off this week's show with the man they call the King of Rocking Rhythm and Blues. That's Big Joe Turner, of course. The year's 1955, and he's Hide and Seek.

Now we've got some more rocking rhythm and blues from the man they call the Fat Man sitting at his piano there. That's Fats Domino. The year's 1955 and it's All By Myself.

Chuck Berry was one of the real kings of rock and roll. And this is from an album that was released 2 months after he passed in 2017. It's a title track and it's called Big Boys.

Enough of the man I call my king of rock and roll, that's Eddie Cochran. Here he is in 1957 with Sweetie Pie.

I think Vincent spent a lot of time touring with Eddie Cochran in the late 50s, and here he is in 1958 with Say Mama.

Here's your mix of strollers for this week, and it's quite a selection. First off, you've got Dion and the Belmonts from 1963, with an old Bill Vikings classic from 1956. That's Come Go With Me. That's next on the list is Clyde McFlatter, 1956, with 30 Days. That's followed on by a track called Hot Mama by Brother Woodman and the Chanters, with vocals from Ethel Brown, round about 1955. And finally, one from Elvis, 1956, and that's Too Much.

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1: We're going to the vaults of Sun Studios now, and it's Mr. Rockabilly himself, Carl Perkins. The year's 1956, and everybody's trying to be my baby.
2: Well, they took some honey from a tree.

One of my favourites throughout the 50s, producing some great tracks, and that's the Five Keys. Here they are in 1957 with From the Bottom of My Heart.

This is one of my favourite guys that came out of the Sun Studios, and he's still recording now. And that's Haydn Thompson. Here he is back in 1957 with Our Poor Little Baby.

That's all for this week. Hope you enjoyed the show. I've been Harry J, and if you'd like to follow me, you can pick me up on Mixcloud, Rockabilly Radio, and of course Facebook. I'll finish as usual with my final track. It's the Tommy Edwards, It's All in the Game. Minute.

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Ladies and gentlemen, your main event is now approaching the studio. Weighing in at 245 pounds, with a record of delivering knockout shows every time he's on the air, bringing you the best in rock and roll, rockabilly, R&B, and jump blues. Ladies and gentlemen, I'll keep you waiting no longer. Please welcome to the microphone, the one and only Jumpin' Johnny B.

Hello, everyone. Welcome to my show. My name is DJ Jumpin' Johnny B, and as always, a nice mix of music for you. And I'd like to say hello out there to all the listeners who are tuned in. I want to thank you for your support. And got some great sounds coming your way for the next couple hours. And let's get started with Cy Cranston with a nice cover of Sam Cooke.

Burning Green and the Medallions. That was a Push Button Automobile, and you just heard that little Isidore and the Inquisitors, All Night Long. Cy Cranston with Sam Cooke's version of Twisting the Night Away. I'd like to say hello out there to a couple people who are tuned in. Actually, two of my biggest supporters, Gordon Shepherd and Stuart King, and Eric Couple, if he's tuned in out there. And Texas Tommy, all the other ones that support the shows 24 hours a day, 7 days a week. Your support is very much appreciated.

Addy McDaniels, I want to know why you love me so. And for Gordon Shepherd out there, Sam Cooke, Mary, Mary Lou. Bull Moose Jackson on King Records started up the set with Nosy Joe. Know a lot of them in my neighborhood.

RPM 1951 for Roscoe Gordon. That was New Remedy for Love. Joe Bennett and Sparkle Tones on ABC Paramount with Black Slacks and Bill Haley and his Comets. Rip it up without the hand claps. I'm DJ Jumpin' Johnny B, and you're listening to another edition of Rock and Roll is Here to Stay.

0: Oscar McLally and Jeanette Baker. That was Hey Girl, Hey Boy. And I followed it up with Buck Griffin with Stutter and Papa and the Domestic Bumblebees. Ain't it a shame?
1: I like that shake. Keep it up.
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0: on Specialty Records. That was Roy Montrell with Ooh Wow, and you heard Charlie Feathers with that Get With It on Meteor. Bill Haley and his comments started out the set with the Dipsy Doodle.
1: The red-headed woman's about the meanest thing I-

Little Richard, that was on Specialty Records with I'll Never Let You Go. And you just heard Johnny Powers with Mama Rock and Tommy Cassell with Redhead and Woman.

Roy Milton, the Hucklebuck. And you just heard that Larry Don with Honeybun and Clarence Samuels. We're going to the hop. Starting off with Ron Burry with Rattle Shaking Daddy. Big shout out there to Stuart King, another one of my biggest supporters. And we'll start the next setup with some Ronnie Self.

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On Fortune Records, that was the Earthquakes with Crazy Bop. Excuse me. And you just heard Little Junior Parker with Pretty Baby. That was on Duke Records from the year of 1957. And Sonny Boy Williamson, Crazy About You Baby, on Trumpet, 1951. Sending that out to Stuart King.

True Love Come My Way. That was Larry Diamond, and he served Ray Smith with So Young. Jimmy Wilson started off the set with Jumpin' from 6 to 6. I'm DJ Jumpin' Johnny B, and you're listening to another edition of Rock and Roll Is Here to Stay.

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So I eased on my brakes and I pulled in the drive, gunned my motor twice, then I walked inside. 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

The Granddaddy Rock and Roll, Double Play. It was Chuck Berry, No Money Down, and Two Hoop to Pop. Cherry Casino and the Gamblers with Ha Baby, and the Charts with Dance Girl and the Drivers, Midnight Hours, on Deluxe from the year 1957.

That was the Raiders. And won $4,000. Charms, Heart of a Rose on chart for the year of 1956. Carl Perkins, Because You're Mine, and Bill Bowen, Two Timing Baby. Had another request for Texas Tom. He wanted to hear some Dewdroppers.

Roy Hall, Offbeat Boogie. And you just heard Jesse James with South's Gonna Rise Again, 1958 for that one. And the Squires with Cadillac and the Dewdroppers for Texas Tommy. It was Honey Bunch on Groove Records.

Well, it's about time for me to head on out of here. Once again, I want to thank you all for tuning into my show, and I really appreciate it, and I will be back very shortly to entertain you. Take care, and keep on rocking.

Yeah, hi guys, back again for another week. Right, let's get started. Oh yeah, here we go. Rip Carson with Two Time and One.

the bop. Oh, that was Kieran MacDonald there. Right, now we got Tom Dawson and his baby, Hub Mai.

There you go, Bee Boppin' Baby with Blake Rain. A lot of bees there. Right, now we're coming down to Georgia with the Georgia Satellites and Keep Your Hands to Yourself.

Yeah, nice little rock and blues stroller there. That's George the Satellites with Keep Your Hands to Yourself. Now we got Jackrabbit Slim with Kickstart.

Yeah, Daryl Hyam there with Let's Rock the Night. Now, let's see, Shonda and the Howlers and That Boy.

Yeah, that boy, that Shonda and the Howlers there. Now, let's see, we got the Beer Bellies coming right up with That's Rockabilly.

Yeah, that's rockabilly. That's by the Beer Bellies. Personally, being a West Country man, I'm a cider belly. There you go. Right, we got the Rocket 88s coming up now with Hot Rod Baby.

Yeah, Ray Sharp with his stutter there. And that's the way I feel. Right, so we got all the way from Yorkshire now. We have Phil Haley and the Comments with Talk to Me.

Yeah, Phil Haley and the Comments with Talk To Me. Up next we have a very good friend of mine who's the lead singer and lead guitarist on this, and it's the Gin Town Boozers with Pearly Lee. So go Craig Burford.

Well, there you have it, following on from the King, Dr. James with That's All. Now, coming up now, we have King Memphis, Gonna Have a Ball.

Yeah, relaxed trio with Goody Two Shoes Go Wild. Now we got Backdraft. I got a bit of that one about some curry. And Little Mona.

Yeah, there you go. That was Mischief with Hey May. Well, I've come to the end of the show, and I'd like to thank you all for listening, like I usually do. And, well, I hope you enjoyed the show. Now, keep tuned to Rockabilly Radio for some more excellent DJs, and I'll see you all next week. I'm going to play you out now with Elroy Dietzel and Teenage Boar. So, bye for now. Hey.

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Hey everyone, welcome to our latest show and thanks for tuning in to Rockabilly Radio and Rockin' Rhythm and Blues Radio. We kicked off with Sandy Ford and the Flying Saucers with Keep On Coming, followed by Cast Iron Arm by Peanuts Wilson. Following this, of course, we had Gene Vincent with Red Blue Jeans and a Ponytail. And to finish, I played Ken McDonald with Good, Good, Good, a nice little number recorded for Deluxe Records in 1957. Don't go anywhere quite yet, here's Cadillac with Rockabilly Bop.

That was Bill Moss with You Look Like Something Like the Cat, Drug In, recorded for Arcade Label. And it was made available by Roller Coaster Records when they dedicated two LPs to Arcade Records called Rockafilly. Preceding this, we heard Roy Hall, You Ruin My Blue Suede Shoes, Cliff Nash with Jenny Lou, and we kicked off with the revival sounds of Cadillac with Rockabilly Bop. Here's the Jays now, Blue Black Hair.

Yeah, that was Chuck Berry with Almost Grown from 1959. Before that, I played Gone, Gone, Gone by the Everly Brothers, which was released by Warner Brothers in 1964. And preceding it, we heard the Burnett Brothers with Warm Love, and to kick off, the Jades with Blue Black Hair. Boom.

Another four great numbers, starting with Johnny Strickland, and that's Baby for Roulette Records. Following this, we heard Tony Khan and Like Wow, and then Little Jimmy Dickens and When That Love Bug Gets You. And finally, Dale Shannon with a great song from 1962 called You Never Talked About Me. Here's Bobby Helms, now Hurry Baby.

0: this time.
1: That was Gene Summers with one of his more recent numbers called Crazy Cat Corner from 1998. Preceding this, we had the pleasure to listen to Johnny Horton and Honky Tonk Mind. And that was just after Bobby Lee Trammell and Most This Girl, the 1973 version. And to open, I played Bobby Helms with Hurry Baby, a nice little number released by Decca in 1959. Let's turn up the heat now. Here's Dale Vaughan.
2: I shot this bunny in the space right on the beat. I didn't know that I was hanging by his

Yeah, for our last four numbers, I played Rock the Universe by Dale Vaughan, followed by Matt Curtis, and a song he recorded for Ronnie Wise's Rolling Rock Records called Party Line. And following this, we heard Rock on the Moon by Jimmy Stewart, and finally, I'll Be Waiting by Freddie Fingers Lee. Okay, once again, we're running out of time, so I'd like to thank you all for tuning in, and I think we just have got enough time to squeeze one more song in. So let's hear it for Ursula Hickey and Bluebirds Over the Mountain. In the meantime, of course, stay cool, stay rocking, and stay tuned.

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0: I'm Jack Calypso, and I'm very proud to present to you my brand new vinyl four song from the king of rockabilly himself, Charlie Puzzles. Recorded in Sun Studio, Memphis, Tennessee, with Bubba Charlie's songs on the guitar. 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

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And if you spoke at all, you just said hi to Big John. Somebody said he came from New Orleans, where he got in a fight over a Cajun queen, and a crashing blow

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0: I'm Jack Calypso, and I'm very proud to present to you my brand new vinyl 4 song from the king of rockabilly himself, Charlie Puzzles. Recorded in Sun Studio, Memphis, Tennessee, with Bubba Charlie's songs on the guitar. 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

wants that boogie? Roy Brown from 1948. Guy Rawls here with Guy's Jumping Boogie on your radio. Starting off today's show with Mr. Sadhead and his Sadhead Blues. Up next, we have Doc Pomus from 1947 on the number one rockabilly stations, Rockabilly Radio and Rocking Rhythm and Blues Radio.

is a man who definitely knows what he wants. Doc Pomus, My Good Part 1957, here on Guys Jumping Boogie. And we have a fabulous 78 ready to go here. Just check this one out from the Midnighters.

there's no mistaking the vocals of Hank Ballard. Is back in 57 they were just known as the Midnighters, and there they were on 78 Is Your Love For Real here on Guys Jumping Boogie. And let's line up some H-Bomb Ferguson.

you're guaranteed to get the very best music here on Rockabilly Radio and Rockin' Rhythm and Blues Radio. H-Bomb Ferguson, I Love My Baby, 1941. She didn't miss her baby. It's Earlene Harris from 49.

0: stuff here on Guys Jumping Boogie. Miss Earlene Harris from 1949.
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0: Guy Rolls here with Guys Jumping Boogie on Rockabilly Radio and sister station Rockin' and Rhythm and Blues Radio, and we have Jimmy Witherspoon. He's blowing the blues from 1951. Check this out.

you what, it doesn't get much better than that, does it? Jimmy Witherspoon, Blowing the Blues, 1951. And how about this great instrumental on 78 from Johnny Otis from 1952?

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And I'll tell you what, Milt Butner put a great deal of thought into the lyrics on this tune.

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And here they are, Get Lost, from 1953.

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0: Yes, Guy Rolls here on your radio with Guy's Jumping Boogie. Roy Hamilton's Don't Let Go. Well, here's a great English version from English rocker Jim Dale from 1958. Just take a listen to this. It's great.

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0: I just hold me tight.
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0: Hold me tight.
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character from The Magic Turns, Good Googa Mooga 1953, and something completely unpronounceable from The Searchers from 58.

just love that. Great doo-wopper from The Searchers from 1958. Don't push, don't pull, don't shove. So Say the Willows from 56.

you've got the two number one rocking stations, Rockabilly Radio and sister station Rockin' Rhythm and Blues Radio, with the Willows from 1956. And now, as they say in the business, for something completely different, just take a listen to this. Jimmy Spear and the Blue Bonnet Boys on 78 from 1950.

Strolling time here on Guys Jumping Boogie, starting those off with Dick DeGusty and Ronnie Self from 1957, and how about some Ronnie Love from 60s?

0: best ever Strollers, Ronnie Love, Chills and Fever, 1960. Wrapping up the Strollers song, guys, Jumping Boogie, and get ready for some Billy Jack Hale right after these words.
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Yes, indeed. Make sure you tell all your friends about the two best rocking stations, Rockabilly Radio and Rockin' Rhythm and Blues Radio, where you're guaranteed to get the very best music, like that one from Billy Jack Hale from 1959. Unfortunately, that's all we got time for on today's Guy's Jumpin' Boogie. Thanks for listening. Let's wrap it up here with English rocker Marty Wilde.

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0: Yeah, good evening, good afternoon, or good morning. Depends where you are listening here on Rockabilly Radio. I'm Aaron Jumping Around, and you got me for the next hour. Starting off there with Ruby Ann and Look at That Moon. Let's continue the music. Here's Scotty Baker and 50s Buick.
1: I drive.

Yeah, there we go. Let's go through the few we just had there. Just after Scotty Baker, 50s Beauty, we had Helen DeVal, and It's No Wonder. Following that, Jackie Gotree, Lobo Jones, and that one just there, Red Hot Riot and Trouble. Let's give you some information about Red Hot Riot. Rock in the Barrel, July 25th, 2026. All happening at the Bannum Barrel, the Apple Yard, Kenning Hall Road, Bannum, Norfolk, NR162HE. Entry is £10 from 12:30. The music starts, or if you want to get it a bit early, there's a car, truck and bike show from 10 a.m. Three bands, one DJ. I'm the DJ. The three bands are the Copycats, Red Hot Riot and the Delray Rockets. Say £10 per ticket. Information for that can be found on my Facebook page, Aaron Jumping Around Kilner. It's going to be a fantastic day. Right, the G-Man presents Rocking It Up on Hailing Island. Psychobilly legends return to Hailing for the 8th year. Frenzy, this is the Royal British Legion, Legion Road, Hailing Island, PO119ES. Say Frenzy live on stage. Doors open at 7:30. Tickets are £12.50 each. I say same thing. Details on my Facebook page so you can get your tickets. I'm the DJ for that one, so let's have one from Frenzy.

we are ripping up and red hot, and you can see these guys this month, Saturday the 30th of May at the Dynamite Club. It's £12 entry, 7pm till midnight, DJ Dynamite 80, all happening at the West Farnborough Social Club, 25 St Christopher's Road, Farnborough, GU140AH. Fantastic place at the Dynamite, so make sure you put yourself down for that one. Where are we now? Lean Canteen coming in from Salt Lake City on their UK tour, starting it all off at the Basingstoke Rocking Fraternity, Friday the 22nd of May. That's the Royal Oak, Basingstoke, RG22 5EA. Lean Canteen coming across the waters to play for us. Plus support from Mr. John Lewis. And I get the DJ decks for this one. And it's free entry. So here's Lean Canteen and the Lean Canteen Boogie.

Yeah, there we go. The fantastic room shots there. Obviously, lead singer, Mr. John Lewis, who is giving the support for Lean Canteen at the Booze and Stoke on the 22nd of May. A couple more gigs for you guys. The Pompey Teds Rock and Roll Society, June the 6th, 7 p.m. till late, £14 on the door. Fratton Railway Club, Selborne Terrace, Fratton, Portsmouth, PO1 5BL. Live on stage, the Zodiacs. Plus myself on the decks. It's going to be a fantastic night.

Yeah, we got a fantastic Daryl Hyam there and Rocking Chair Money. Pompey Ted's Rock and Roll Society, New Year's Eve 2026. Tickets are now on sale, £15 in advance or £17.50 on the door. Buffet is included. Fantastic. Mr. Daryl Hyam and the Enforcers are live on stage, 7 p.m. until late. I am the DJ for this one, and I've got a guest DJ, Mr. Robbie Knight. What a way to rock yourself into 2027, but at the Pompey Teds with Daryl Hyam and the Enforcers. Let's have one more from Daryl and Burning Love.

Yeah, there we go. Fantastic sounds of the Shaking Pyramids and Pretty Neat. Come on. Just before that, we had the Black Cat Boppers, All Out Rock and Roll. And the two before that, the Scruffy Kings and Beer O'Clock. And starting it all off, Russ Bebop and the Roadrunners, Silly Old Billy. Let's have one from Restless and Number 7.

0: Yeah, there we go. The Rhythm Hepcats and the Field of Dreams. Right, it's time for me to put the microphone down. We've only got a few minutes left. Cheers for tuning in. I'll be back same time, same place next time, next week here on Rockabilly Radio. Here's the Meteors and Go Buddy Go.
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6: Hello! Woo, I'm Jack Calypso and I'm very proud to present to you my brand new vinyl 4 song from the king of rockabilly himself, Charlie Fuzzes. 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

So I started my show today with a fantastic whopper. That was Sonny Burgess and Find My Baby for Me, a special request for my dear friend Karen Selleck. Now I'm going to move on to some jivers, and I'm starting this week with Whistle Stop from Louis Prima, then 2x9 by Eddie Clearwater, and At My Front Door by the Eldorados. That's a special request for Jim Evans.

Okay, girls, if those fabulous jivers haven't worn you out too much, it's time for some strolling. So first we have 24 Hours a Day by Georgia Gibbs, Ace of Spades by Link Wray, Boston Rocker by Bob Luman. And for those of you that were around in the early 90s, you'll remember Boston Rocker from the Boston Arms in Tufnell Park in North London, where we all used to go. It's very popular there. And Burnt Toast and Black Coffee by Mike Pedachin. So wherever you are, let's get up, have a little stroll around.

listening to the Jive Joint here on Rockabilly Radio. I'm Jiver Sue, and I will be playing the very best in 1950s rock and roll, rockabilly and old school R&B for your listening and dancing pleasure.

man blow. 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It plays what it says, baby, it

Sadly, cats and kittens, we've come to the end of another show here on Rockabilly Radio. I'm DJ Jiver Sue, and this has been The Jive Joint. I hope you've enjoyed all the jivers, boppers and strollers that I've played for you today. And if you would like a request on my show, please feel free to find me on Facebook at DJ Jiver Sue. Pop your request on there and I will try my absolute best to play those requests for you. I'm extremely pleased to say that in addition to The Jive Joint being here on Rockabilly Radio, you can also find me playing some fantastic tunes on Rockin' Rhythm and Blues Radio, which is the sister station to Rockabilly Radio. The tunes I'll play on Rockin' Rhythm and Blues Radio will still be rocking, but much more R&B based, and I have the great privilege to be able to play some 40s music as well as 50s. But for now, this is Jiver Sue signing off and saying don't hang up those bopping shoes and keep on rocking.

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Yeah, my name's Tony Ace, and this is A Whole Lot of Rockin'. And I started the show there with the one and only Marty Wild, backed by Daryl Higham and the Enforcers. And it's a brand new album, and it's called Let's Rock This Place. And I'll tell you what, I played the first two tracks, they're absolutely blinding, and there's like a duet between Marty and Daryl. It's just absolutely fantastic. It's so fantastic to hear Marty Wild at the age of 85 rocking it out like that. Absolutely brilliant. I'll tell you what, I mean, it must be hard for Marty. I mean, he's outlived so many of his great friends. So I tell you what I'm going to do. I'm going to continue the show by playing people that were friends of Marty's.

Yeah, we had a bit of Billy Fury there with Don't Look Upon My Door, and then we had The Shadows, Man of Mystery. The Shadows obviously being the group that backed Cliff Richard and all the hits they had as instrumentalists and Cliff's backing band. We're going to go to some 80s stuff now. Well, I'd say 80s. It was 80s rockabilly, and it was one of my idols, Mr. Ray Canby, and his Rockabilly Rebels.

Rock Tracks there. We had Matt Curtis with Rockin' Mower and Quit Your Trifling by Ray Campy. And I'll tell you why I like that rolling rock stuff. Came out in sort of late 70s, early 80s. I loved it. It was the double bass. It absolutely sounded fantastic. And when I first got into rock and roll, I liked early Elvis. I liked the Bill Haley stuff. I liked the slap bass sound. So when Rolling Rock came out, wow, it just blew me away. I just loved it. And I brought all that sort of stuff. It got me really into rockabilly. And they played a lot of obscure rockabilly tracks and helped me get into more obscure rockabilly, and it just goes on forever. Anyway, I'm going to play some American rockabilly now.

Yeah, well, we had Woodpecker there by Nat Country, and we also had Stacker Records, Tom's Hall. I tell you what, I play that record because I've got a lot of records here, and I feel like I've got a stack of records, and I can never make up my mind what to play, and I'm always going through them. That goes out to all my record collecting friends as well. We're all twits. We go out, we buy records, and we never got any money. Anyway, let's carry on with some Dale Hawkins.

Yeah, that was Heartbreak Hotel by Buddy Lane. And you may have heard the Cramps, Lux Interior and Poison Ivy do a mean version of Heartbreak Hotel. Well, that was where they got it from, obviously. And we also had Worried About Your Baby by Dow Hawkins, a great song that I've covered myself, in fact. And I'll tell you what we're going to do now. We're going to play one of the bands that I really rated in the 80s. They were part of the chart success of rockabilly bands getting into the charts, like the Stray Cats, the Polecats. But let's not forget the Jets. The Jets are one of the best bands out there. They're still playing to this day. I consider the guys my friends now because I've played on the same bill as them a million times. And I'll tell you what, it's so exciting to do gigs with them. And when I first supported them, I can't tell you how chuffed I was to go around telling people, yeah, I've just done the gig with the Jets. So I'm going to play some Jets for you.

Yeah, there you go, the fabulous Jets there. And my dad actually booked the Jets back in 1981, and I think he booked them in 87 as well for Chatham Town Hall, if anyone ever remembers going to Chatham and seeing the Jets. Yeah, so they were one of my dad's favourite bands as well. Anyway, carry on with bands and artists that were in the charts. Shakin' Stevens, obviously, was a massive part of rock and roll in the 80s, and really through the 70s as well, to be honest. I'm going to play you a track, actually, that my dad actually played on his original show of A Whole Lot of Rockin'. It just gives me memories, and it's lovely to hear. So a little bit of Shaky for you.

Yeah, well, that was Shaking Stevens there, and that was I Might, and before that you had a song that was called Frantic, and I'll tell you what, it was quite frantic, wasn't it, really? So, yeah, would you call that rock and roll? Would you call that bordering psychobilly? I don't know, but he went wild on it, so what can I say about that? He was a good-looking guy, Shaking Stevens, a bit like myself, really. That's all I can say about the matter, but there you go. Anyway, I'm going to play some rockabilly now, some real pure rockabilly from one of my favourite bands, a band called The House Rockers, and you know, I've been friends with Rob Glazebrook for a few years, and he's got a real good talent for rockabilly music. He loves it. He does his own DJ spot, and he plays some such rare rockabilly. I don't even know who the artists are, but he surprises me with a lot of songs, and he's a great player. On this album, you've got my friend Richie Taylor, and I also got great bass player Wayne Hopkins, and this is proper pure rockabilly, how it should be done.

Yeah, that was Rob Glazebrook and the House Rockers there. What a fantastic band they are. I thought I'd end with that one because it was called Hep 45, written by Rob. And obviously, I know he's got some cool 45s. I've been listening to his show. And like myself, I've got some cool 45s. And everybody that's into rockabilly, we've all got some great 45s. And we just love them. I'm going to carry on with some American rock and roll now.

0: Yeah, that's crazy, man. Yeah, it was Sunny Hill, and that was My Big Fat Baby. And before that, you had Little Victor with Papa Lou and Gran. And that was on an album called Frantic, and you can totally understand that, because those tracks were frantic and very much in the style of Little Richard. Anyway, I'm going to carry on with some more American stuff.
1: Drums and a whole bass on. And so-

Shake, Holler, Run. Yeah, that was Johnny Hooker. That was Shake, Holler, Run. And yeah, that had quite a good tempo, that one. I mean, it wasn't like the stuff he, you know, a lot of stuff he did was just acoustic guitar and, you know, that sort of beat, that bluesy beat. But I mean, that was, yeah, it was getting close to the Bill Haley kind of sound with the saxophones there. Anyway, we had, before that, we had Big Mabel, and that was the original. Whole lot of shaking going on. Anyway, I'm going to play us out with a little bit of Etta James to my girlfriend Jackie.

Yeah, that was for Jackie, and that was Tough Lover. I hope I'm not a tough lover. Anyway, I'm a lover, not a fighter, you know me. Anyway, I'd like to say thank you, everybody, for coming and listening to my show today, a Rockabilly Radio, a whole lot of rocking. I shall be back again next Sunday at 2 o'clock, and I will be repeated on Wednesday night at 10 o'clock. And if anybody wants to list, give me a little email or a message just to say you've listened to the show, or where you come from and where you live. I'm very interested to find out where the show's going and who's listening, so that'd be fantastic. So I'd just like to say love, peace and rock and roll to you all, and I'll catch you again next week. Anyway, keep on rocking.

0: was a whole lot of rocking. Yeah.
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You're listening to Hayride Fever on Rockabilly Radio, where we just heard a nice little set here kicking off today's show with the Royal Knights doing Chief Whoopincough, Rick Cardy, of course, doing Ooey, and that was Marie Flint doing Let Me Know. My name is DJ Sunday Feathers. You'll find me here alternating with DJ Cherry Divine. I like to play nice long sets, and I'm going to go ahead and start doing that here on Hayride Fever. You tell a friend you heard some good stuff here on Rockabilly Radio.

0: Yes, I heard baby when she said bye. When I found out that she meant goodbye, I went all now there, then I thought I would die. Like to kill me.
1: Yeah, Dad.

Oh, Fred Prentice doing the Jungle Queen here on Hayride Fever. My name is DJ Sunday Feathers, and I like to play nice long sets like that first set there we just heard. Maybe technically the second set. Before Fred Prentice, we heard Don Cole doing Snake Eyed Mama. That was Gene Chris singing I Don't Know. And Marvin Rainwater did Mr. Blues. Charlie Ryan did that hot instrumental called Hot Rod Guitar. And Bobby Lee Trammell did Shirley Lee. And that puts us back to right now. You're listening to Rockabilly Radio, and I'm playing some nice long sets for you. So why don't you tell a friend you're hearing some good ones here on Hayride Fever, and tune in to Rockabilly Radio.

Billy Brown finishing up that nice long set here on Hayride Fever. Billy Brown again doing Flip Out. We heard the Swades doing Don't Be Shy. Carl Perkins, of course, sang Dixie Fried. We heard the Farmer Boys doing Cool Down Mamie. And let's see, what else did we hear? Joe Hudgens, Where'd You Stay Last Night? And Matt Curtis kicked that off with Been Gone a Long Time. Again, you're listening to Hayride Fever. My name is DJ Sunday Feathers. I'm queen of the nice long set since I only have an hour to play as much music for you as I can. So I'm going to get right back to it. You keep your dials locked into Rockabilly Radio.

Cahuenga finishing up our final set here on Hayride Fever. We heard Lonnie Miley, Daryl Britt, Tommy Nelson, Slim Dortch, Tommy Lamb, F.D. Johnson, on and on. My name is DJ Sunday Feathers, and I've got one more for you, and then I gotta sign out of here. You all tell a friend you heard some good sets here on Hayride Fever, and keep your dials locked in to Rockabilly Radio. Here's one more for you. Catch you on the flip-flop. Bye-bye. What?

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